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0: 772 Turner Road. 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

934 comes back to 2001 on the two-door, white in color, expiration is 11-26.

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15-6-9, so 2008 Nissan, two-door red in color. 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

0: Knob's Hill Road before Schmitz Road. I got a caller on the line. He's got an individual laying on the side of the road, top half of it laying in the roadway. Break.
1: Good.
0: Caller didn't stop. She's pulled over now at Schmitz Road, standing by. She's afraid to stop because she's by herself.
1: Okay.
0: Okay.

0: 934.
1: 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Can you just check with the SO? Make sure you don't have anybody out there.
0: No, okay. SO transferred. I'll check back with them.
1: That's okay. I'm in route. I'm on the other end of the hospital.
0: Okay.

0: 3/4 tell her, advised that they weren't moving. She said she wasn't going to stop and get out.
1: Okay, does she believe they're injured?
0: She didn't say that they were injured, but she said it just scared her because she came up on them and had to swerve around them.
1: Okay.

Headed to. So at 19 Evans Road. 19 Evans Road, they're scolding and breathing. I'm out 2048.

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1: Air clear.

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1: 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She come back by some EMTs that stopped by. They're out with him now. Got him up. He's talking. 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
1: King Henry William 2259. King Henry William 2259.

0: Brittany Butterball of 87s in the city on a 2014 Chevy, white in color, current, are as valid as the hits.
1: Beautiful.

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0: Drive.
1: I'll be out at the Dairy Queen High Street. 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
1: Copy, thank you.
0: Rolls.
1: Go ahead.
0: I will be 3-5. They were just wondering if they may have mommy issues, question mark.
1: Okay.
0: 495, copy straight.
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1: Okay.

0: 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RO's expired and ID cards expired.
1: Is he in IS 77? He's in IS 76.
0: Okay.

1204 squad, 14996, Pleasant Valley Road, lot 7, 14996, Pleasant Valley Road, lot 7, 65-year-old female, stroke, incoherent, timeout 2106.

0: 934 Jacob.
1: Okay. Hey, Tyler, 419. EMS, checking vitals now.
0: Okay.
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0: 934.
1: EMS out here, sports and ambulance. They're in route back to Portsmouth. You send me local EMS.
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0: 934, that you happen to see an address close by.
1: I don't. We're just before Schmidt Lane, if you're coming out of Bainbridge.
2: 1535.
1: 1535. 1535. Pocket.
0: Yeah, okay.

800 squad, 800 squad, you're needed in the area 1535 Pottsville Road, 1535 Pottsville Road for a male highly intoxicated. OSP is on scene. Timeout.

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0: Service on MCT, can you give me the descriptors on him?
1: Okay.

0: 9'34", he's 5'5", 169, medium build, hair color red, eyes are blue.
1: That guy. 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

0: Mary's right jawline. 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Yeah, there's one on the left as well.
1: There. 1569 Jackson. Does he have a compass on his Adam's apple?
0: Don't see one.

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2: 3-5, Cat Nate Center.
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Truck one, respond to 70 North Poplar Street, 70 North Poplar. 10-9, 65-year-old male with equal emphasis, dispatch time 2131.

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0: Marietta Road, almost State Route 180, reference to a motorcycle accident.

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0: on that Marietta Road and State Route 180. Where...
1: Yeah.
0: Calling in by the Ross County, it's motorcycle. They got EMS and FD en route. Unknown of any injuries at this time.

0: 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He had a 4 mile front 180. Yeah.
1: Squad 1970, respond.
2: You're clear, 2158.

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0: 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He works on the same single motorcycle with a telephone pole.
1: Yes.
0: Ross County, if you would, give me a ETA on air medical.
1: You're clear. No high speed patrol is on phone route.
2: T28 is going direct to scene.

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1: Hey, Firm Ross, but our EMT is advising you can cancel air medical.

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1: Yes,

0: Yeah, I disregard if he lights down there. It's gonna be on Marietta. Off 180.
1: Okay.
0: I'll be out here with EMS.
1: Okay.

0: cruising with Dina. It's going to be a 419 motorcycle.
1: Okay.
0: Yeah, it's a driver's alert oriented. He's going to be in Colerain Township squad. Don't say a number on him. Break for Dina. Zero. Repeating 271-840080.

0: Yes.
1: Whatever you give, man, just give me a 10, and he's got a prior 19, is that what I said?
0: Alright, that's what I'm gonna try to figure out. On the bike, I don't think it's got any tags on it. Actually, it does. Jackson, wait for the RP.
1: Five John 3832. Hi, Moso.
0: Okay.
1: Yes, did you come back to Cole Palace?
0: Right.
1: Okay, yeah, that's our driver.

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1: Okay.
2: Can you give South Central Power a 10? Let them know that there's a pole here that's been damaged. They may want to respond tonight. The pole is not down, but does have heavy damage.

0: address here, 13365 Marietta Road, to let them know transformer number 25 is on that pole.
1: Okay, RP is coming back on a 2002 Harley Davidson, expired tag 7-11-26. 7-11-26, your OL is Paul Fowler, valid, no motorcycle endorsement.
0: Okay, is RP returned to him?
1: Looks like it. Yeah, Cole Fowler.
0: Okay. Good. Start meeting next available rollback then.
1: Okay.

0: when you get down there, will you let me know if there's any property sitting on the floor in front of our paperwork?
1: You're clear of that property from last night?
0: Affirmative.

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1: Go ahead.
0: 50 and letter 20, King Robert Young, 2093. King Robert Young. Correction, King Robert Union, 2093. King Robert Union, 2093.

0: 36 for off.
1: Yeah.
0: If you would contact South Central, this motorcycle will get a number on one of their poles. The underground is going to the house. Disregard. OSB's making contact.
1: Yes.

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0: Okay.
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1: All right, we'll get him loaded.
0: Okay.

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2: 934, I'm starting everything, notice.
0: Okay, it'll be a while.

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1: 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King Zebra William, 9883.

0: Yeah, Adam. You run that Benz, this motorcycle through that Benz, and
1: what kind of bike that returns on? I don't know the model.
2: FXD series, Frank X-Ray David series.

Now if it's not. That FXD series was what Venasys stated. That then says it's a FXDWG, Frank X-Ray David William George.

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0: The motorcycle has been assisted on the rollback. We'll be in service.
1: Air clear. 2311.

0: 65 rolls. I'll be up here at the hospital. 17's been cleared at 51.
1: You're clear.

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1: Go ahead.
0: 65 and 93 are at the hospital. I'll be clear. 51, they're out by 43.
1: Love you. You're clear, sir.

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0: They're just now passing Bishop Hill. 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He's behind her in a white Sierra.
1: Can you start that way? 10746 secure. 20 minutes.
0: Ten 74 varying speeds. She'll go up to 70 and then she's back down.
2: Thanks. I'll have a

0: 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And she's supposed to be on probation for another 0.19.
1: Okay, I'm on me now.

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RP John Boy Zebra 5705 JBZ 5705. 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

0: Hey, it's going to be John David Zebra. 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
1: Okay, 39.
0: CPD's making the stop, Eastern and Watts.
1: Okay.
0: She's suspended with driving privileges.

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0: 6 is going to be 73 for 19. His car was still standing by.
1: Caller, is that the 75?
0: Okay, could you have him 20 down here? Till you next see him.
1: Okay.

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1: Right.
0: Okay.

0: 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Okay.
1: Just a 4-tax.
0: Yeah, it.
1: If I'm reading that right, I believe that's going to be a 4th and 10. You can just double check that for me.
0: All right, this will be the 4th and 10.

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He starts towards 110 Jefferson Street, 110 Jefferson Street in Greenfield. That'll be mutually for Greenfield for a garage fire behind the Save-A-Lot. 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
1: Yeah, go ahead.
2: If
0: the deal registered to that vehicle, Sam Union 389-086.
2: CZRO.

0: 9:30 for you, Travis.
1: Right. That driver's 19. He's under care of D945. He's in third.
0: Okay.
1: Claremont here in a minute. Can you attach 1959 to 1569?
0: Okay.

0: It's 25 current, Jose L. Raper is his phone number.
1: Go ahead.
0: 740-412-1912. 740-412-1912.
1: Okay.

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1: Okay.
0: Here's my signal.

0: 58 on her on 1369 subject.
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0: Should be for prior 19th.

0: Luxembourg Riviera.
1: 1569 Idles, telling route. Go ahead.
0: That was going to be Sam Adam 813-277. Sam Adam 813-277. That's going to be the college deal.
1: Okay.

0: 1569 Jackson, break for 61.
1: Yeah, man.
0: 371-859-657. 371-859-657, break.
1: Yeah, man.
0: Going to be a Ruger LCP handgun. Ruger LCP handgun.
1: 9 millimeter.

0: 1969 their record?
1: Okay, it's going to be a 380.
0: Okay.

0: Hey, Jarrell, I'm Jason. I'll be out on clear.
1: You're clear.
2: One that you had, I'm showing you were en route to 1569, isn't it?
3: Right. I just got here. I'm en route to the post now.
2: Okay.
1: Squad, Eastern Force 3658, Turner 550, apartment 15, 3658, Turner 550, apartment 15, 73 room female, Valley Chief, Control 3.

0: he'd been advised, but Hyrule was on scene.
1: Right. Also, that 78 was valid. It was a 3-year-old there.

0: Not attempted as of yet. We can try.
1: You're clear. Everything appears to be secured. Nothing disturbed by her.
2: ERG, so I have one magazine and three total rounds with it.
3: Ruger LCP 380.
2: Correct.
3: Yeah.

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1: Done.
2: AIM, Sabre George, 6311, Kenzie to George, 6311.

Comes back to Jesse Miller of Hopetown Road, 1994 Ford truck, golden color. It's current, valid, no

0: going to be a black truck hauling a pontoon boat on a trailer. US 35 East coming up on US 50, driving with no lights on the trailer.
1: Maybe it's because it's
2: 612 Coffee, Frankfurt. 9 degrees.

0: 3 at Courthouse Cars.
1: Yeah, last 7 or 8. 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It's
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1: Negative. We have car problems. Somebody's going 10 under and wheel problems or something.
0: Yeah. My computer froze. Can you clear me off?

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1: Okay.
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LLC of Flatwoods, 2017 Kia Sedona, gray in color. It's current. It has

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1: Erie Claire, 110.
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0: 15-6-9 Jackson.
1: Yeah, man.
0: What was the 3 time for the city?
1: Oh, I double check on
0: 24.
1: That time's not right. That 23:54 is not right.
2: CBD is 23:49.
0: 1569 is 23:50. 1-8-5-2-8. 1-8-5-2-8.
1: Okay.

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2: I'll be out 207 near Stone Road trying to remove a tree from the roadway.
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1: Clearing and Nina back in service.
0: Here,

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The BWC was activated. The patient was wandered, nothing found.

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2: Where you at?
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2: 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South Wild, grab it.
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0: I don't think it's a sexual, actually.
1: Dad?
0: 575-7205. 575-205. Repeating 576-8282. I literally just watched a crash between these two trucks. The last seven is, instead of 8282, it's 8281.

0: 93.
1: Good, Ralph. I don't need those readbacks. Just let me know if they come back to the company or what's going on.
0: Two of them come back to an MTM Trucks LLC. There's no hits on any of them.
1: Copy. It looks like one of the bucket trucks got stuck. They're trying to pull it out. Hit one another. It's private property. I don't need to do anything, I guess. They're going to be leaving here within the next 2 to 3 minutes. I'm going to be 3-4.

0: 934 is going to remain in post with the suspect. I'll have 1569 with me en route to the judge's 2 o'clock. Get a warrant signed.
1: Okay.

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1: Good.
0: Escorting one, ED 21 to 1A.

0: that.
1: I'll be clear of that escort to 1A.
0: Yes.
1: DWC was activated. Wanted patient, nothing found.

0: It's fine in them hands. Can you give Adina a 10? Let him know we'll be bringing her in through the squad entrance. 934 will be there with her in just a few minutes.
1: Okay.
2: Hey, Gerald, I've got something.

0: 4 Jackson. I have her ground through the universe at the beginning.
1: Go ahead.
0: 13426. 13426.

0: 859-934.
1: Good. The one I did last week, they did not have to admit, just let the registration know that she doesn't need admitted for it, per their staff. That's past practice anyway.
2: Okay.

200 Squad, 200 Squad. You turn towards 340 Market Street, 340 Market Street, for a 62-year-old female, unknown medical alarm, talent 253.

0: 934.
1: Squad, second set of 10 for 340 Market Street, 340 Market Street, 52-year-old female, unknown medical alarm, count 258.

0: 3 o'clock.
1: Do you know whether you got a hold of her mother that lives next door?
0: We weren't advised of any of the mother's information. I can attempt to get the patient's number call, but we don't have that.
1: If you're able to look it up, it's Judy Swenson is the mother's name.
0: You're clear, sir. We'll give it an attempt.
1: Copy that. Thank you.

0: 240.
1: I attempted contact with Jody and her call history, but it went straight to voicemail. I was unable to get in contact with anyone.
2: Not copy that. Thank you.

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0: 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This is what's assist only.
1: Copy that. Disregard.
0: Thank you. We're also, we got her back up in bed. Everything is okay here. I reset the medical alert.
2: You're in clear, sir. 350.

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1: You're clear.

912, 1481 Reinhardt Road, 1481 Reinhardt Road for an elderly female, possible broken arm from a fall, time of 412. Squad, 900 Squad, he's heard towards 1481 Reinhardt Road, 1481 Reinhardt Road, for an elderly female, possible broken arm from a fall, time of 412.

0: 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I'll be 23.
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0: Do you have her updated phone and address?
1: Her 25 is going to be current. If one of the units opposed has her public service, I'd be there.
0: Okay.
2: Air Glacier, 447.

All units follow for a possible point 19, US 23 southbound from the 21. It's going to be a Dodge Charger, unknown caller, driving down the middle of both lanes, almost hit commercial vehicle.

0: 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Yes, ma'am, we're out of Dino.
1: Here, clear, 508.

Medic 2, respond to 230 Cherry Street. 230 Cherry Street, room 107, B's and Boys. On low blood pressure, low heart rate, timeout 513.

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1: Okay.

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0: 2. 8.

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1: Yeah,
0: 214. King X-ray Young, 9935. King X-ray Young, 9935.

0: Go ahead.
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0: 900 squad, search warrant 1473 Sullivan Road, 1473 Sullivan Road, for 70-year-old male with heavy breathing, tunnel 649.
1: Jackson.
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0: 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It's still active. 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
1: There you go. And 526 on 10-4 course. Atlanta.

3877 Fargo's Road, 3877 Fargo's Road, one vehicle crash, possible injury, time off 7-8.

Alexandria, 3877 Parker's Road Road, 3877 Parker's Road Road, Long Beach, Long Beach, and Crash with possible injury, time off 7-8.

0: We got a commercial 12A, 1212 Hospital Road, Buckeye State Bank, 7 Vineyard Front Hall.
1: Okay, do we have a key holder?
0: I'm sorry, I've got calls.

1935. Now I got a 31A, Briggs. It's going to be over on Spartersville, around the address of 3877 Spartersville Road. So a single vehicle. It says surviving possible injury, but EMS and fire in route. Good.

0: Okay.
1: Acknowledging their call and route to the station.
0: Yeah.

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1: 1600, dear sir. Eleven hundred squad. 1443 Pleasant Valley. 1443 Pleasant Valley Road. 81-year-old female with a leg injury. It's the leaving time out 7:24. Squad 12443 Pleasant Valley Road. 12443 Pleasant Valley Road. 81-year-old female with a leg injury. Time out 7:24.

0: 8487 checkup.
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0: You're clear.
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1: Ross, 840's on the scene, POV. I have one vehicle into the trees off the road. Will advise. Patient is out of the vehicle at this time. 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

0: K40 company's coming to Spartanburg. I have one patient. Looks like she's going to refuse. No visible injuries. 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Car is down in the ditch.
1: Patrol's
0: in and out for that. 840, proceed.
1: Stage. 1100 squad, what's your status?

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Time out 732. Squad, second down. 1-2-4-4-3 Pleasant Valley Road. 1-2-4-4-3 Pleasant Valley Road. 81-year-old female with a leg injury is bleeding. Time out 732.

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1: King John Tom 4642. 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Right.
0: Come in.
1: That vehicle versus tree, request for next available.
0: Okay.

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1: I don't believe they're transporting it.
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Medic 1, respond to Corcare, 230 Cherry, 230 Cherry Street, lane 234A. 234A, we have a male having a seizure. She also advised high blood pressure and high pulse. Timeout 840.

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1: 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I'm 87 here.

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0: 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Eyes good, eat. Color shirt is a male wearing a white tank top, blue jeans. 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They're uncomfortable with him being there.
1: Okay.

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1: Well, in Concord, Jersey.
0: 730 Mingo Road, 730 Mingo Road, for a silver 2012 Ford Taurus walkout. He is showing a 57 out of New Mexico, not within pickup.
1: Okay, and out from Concord, Jersey City.
0: Jersey.

0: What's my report number? I've already held it.
1: 4082 4082. Defender squad, Cars Lane, 593 Cars Lane, 83 female following with injury, timeout 919.

I'll be back 3-5. He may call in later. If he does, just let me know.

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1: Sorry.

0: Medic 3, respond to Rural King. Rural King, 1470 North Bridge. They have a female elderly woman inside the business that has fallen, unknown on injuries. Timeout 1015.
1: Southbound, going on to North Bridge Street, the white Toyota Avalon, Signal 7, Henry, William David, 9317, all over the roadway, playing on a cell phone, almost hit a couple cars.
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0: U-17 at 35414 US 50, 35414 US 50 is the first stop in Londonderry with the marshals. They have a male with our 57.
1: Okay.

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1: 1695, I had some issues with it earlier. Is it working better now, 1695?
0: Right, it's working. You'll just have to restart a couple times. Okay, Jackson, if you could just put me special detail, 23 major crimes. I'll be in car 3384. 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

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He's definitely going to need some assistance. Looks like he's just across the tracks. It's going to be in the area of 600 Hope Town.

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1: Okay, I'm just south of there, 153 on 20 there, all of us.
0: Okay, according to this caller, this is a common occurrence for that area, and they always end up stuck. Go ahead.

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0: 37. 25, 1 mile.

128. Yeah. It is dropped. It's reckless. It's on 28 northbound coming out of Highland County. It's like five sports cars, loud exhaust, weaving in and out of traffic. Caller wants to remain anonymous. It's 28 northbound from Greenfield, actually.

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Lane, 230 Apollo Lane, 57-year-old male, chest pain, difficulty breathing, 1139.

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Avenger Squad, 700 Squad, fit in the area, 20544 US 23, Lot 49, 20544 US 23, Lot 49, for no threatening suicide. Is this intoxicated? Timeout 1143. Roger, squad 700, squad stage in the area of 20544 US 23, lot 49. 20544 US 23, lot 49. Warning now threatening suicide. Deputy is en route. Timeout 1143.

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0: 718 Rollins, first stage at the Trailer Park. 718, you're clear. I have you stage 1151. A deputy just arrived on scene. I'll keep you updated.
1: We copy. Thank you, ma'am.

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1: Jesse Preston, 2013 Chevy, black and color current. He's valid, no hits.
0: Copy.

0: I'm okay. 84 just showed up, and the guy we're here to check on just answered the door.
1: You're clear. Just keep me advised. I got a 2-9.
0: Yeah, they're parked right next to me.

0: Whenever the 2-9 leaves to the hospital with him, I'll follow him out there via pink slip for 24 and 58 threats.
1: You're clear. 14-17.
0: Good.
1: I'm on my way there if you want me to take care of that so you can clear.
0: It's up to you. I can at least meet you there and fill you in.
1: Okay, I'll meet you there. I'm going to run by Tractor Supply real quick and check on this vehicle fire.

Medic 3, Medic 3, responded to Taco Bell at 1040 North Bridge. Taco Bell, 1040 North Bridge, reference to a female that's in a GMC Arcadia in the drive-thru that's passed out in her vehicle. Okay, so PD will be en route as well.

0: I'm at the hospital with the 2-9.
1: Yeah. Unable to maintain lanes, veering off the roadway. It's last seen US 35 westbound from Office 127, which is Richmond Dale.

0: 1248 Jackson. Medic to court, but I'll look for it.
1: Sorry.

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1: I'm 3547. 14's going to stay here for a few and fill out the commitment paperwork.
0: Yes, sir.

0: 7 Ralph.
1: Go ahead.
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0: Going to be a subject in a blue Prius going to the patrol post for an MVI for the FD. Should be there in about 10 minutes.
1: Okay. Yeah, I'm 42. We can get it.
0: Okay. I already checked with him. He has all the forms and everything, or the one form. He should be good to go. Just somebody sign off on him.

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1: Repeat.
0: All coming down to the north entrance on 53.
2: Fire, 13899 Westfall, 13899 Westfall Road. Where possible for an fire, timeout 1440. Where possible for an fire, timeout 1243.

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1: Service.

0: And you watch for this. It's a white commercial vehicle tailgating. It's driving about 80 miles an hour, weaving in and out of the roadway. Last seen westbound from about 34 on 35.
1: Right.

0: 1712, Jackson. I'll be around 705.
1: 1712. 93 Locks Road, 84-year-old female, difficulty breathing, 1251.

0: It's between 50 and it's between 50 and Main Street.
1: Okay. I'm getting on 23 from 159 now.

0: Yeah, it went 35 west. The caller is no longer with it.
1: It went 23 north.
2: Okay.
3: I'm breathing. 10 miles 12:44.
1: Well, she can say tanker 511 responding to West Hall Road, crew 1.
3: Yes, sir.

0: Be like bouncing or moving in a very odd way there. Right before they took the split, it may be a problem with the trailer.
1: I'm okay on it. I'm getting on 35 now.
0: There it is.

0: no fire or what?
1: Rescue 1, be advised, we do have smoke in the residence. White smoke. Ross, 1525, the HE2, I'm 10.
2: Twelve is nine.

0: そうそう、すいません。
1: Medic 3 responds to 1180 North Bridge, 1180 North Bridge Street, serving to be the dialysis. Have a 75-year-old female with chest pains, also pains radiating into her neck, back, and arms. Cold. Distress time is 1302.

0: Ross County Chief.
1: Done.
0: Yes, ma'am. Water's going to be contained in the furnace. A bunch of water has ended up catching on fire off the breaker. Residents is fire safe at this time. We'll be on the street. Fair enough.
1: Yes, sir.
2: I
3: don't have any service. If you could enter that motor vehicle inspection, RP's 290 Zebra X-Ray Tom. 290 Zebra X-Ray Tom.
2: Yep, okay.
3: It's just not enforcement, NBI.
2: Okay.
1: Sir, I just wanted to make sure you've seen the second comment on that.
4: Installation?
1: Right.
4: Yeah, we see it.
5: I'm not sure on what state this is. Stand by.
2: Sure.

Oh, I see. Yeah, disregard. Yeah, well, 128, you want me to a closer unit. It's a two-car crash, semi versus PC. Happened down 23 at Main. Both vehicles pulled off the roadway. They were parked down in front of Wendy's. This driver's going to try to get this other party to move over into the pilot. There's no injury.

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0: Defender Squad, Defender Squad, 794 GS 23, 794 GS 23, female pops out in front of the competition doors, 10 mile 13 exit.
1: Yeah, okay, stand by.
2: 14, Ross.
3: Good. You want me to move towards that 23 call?

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1: Here.
2: And residence has been ventilated. All crews will be in service. And terminated.

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Have a female unconscious. Dispatch time is 1325.

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1: Jody Coleman, 58-year-old female. Driver's license valid, no miss.

0: Jackson. 128.
1: I'm out of the pilot. Do they say where they're going?
0: No, they didn't say. I've got a call back number for him here, and I see that. This thing came back to me. I just put it back on your...

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1: 23, 14, 1611, Mary Union. 1611, Mary Union. Stand by for the state.
0: Everyone.

And I got another Volo from 65 at southbound US-23 from the Pickaway County line. It's red power unit, empty flatbed trailer, southbound from 361, keeps cutting off traffic. It's Volo.

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1: Go ahead.
0: Nebraska, Charles 24650. Charles 24650, break.
2: That's the trailer, right?
0: Power unit.
2: Okay, go ahead.
0: John Edward Robert 5398. John Edward Robert 5398.
2: Yeah, okay.

0: Stand by.
1: 14 roll.
2: 14.
1: I'm back 35. I've pulled a report. It appears to be medical. They are going to allow her to keep her vehicle in the lot here, so I'm going to do a short 47, sending X traffic.

91 calls from Hollow. 791 calls from Hollow. We're on a fraud complaint. She stated, like, the jerk possibly has scammed her.

0: Go ahead.
1: Can you find out if they haven't stopped or if they've made contact yet? And where they are by chance? I'm getting ready to turn in.
2: Yeah, we're on Lowe's parking lot with that U-Haul, but we're just keeping an eye on it.
1: Okay. Do you know if they're in it by chance?
2: Right, there's a couple children as well. We're just standing by for you.
1: Okay, I'm pulling into the lot now.
2: Clear, it's right here by this donation box by the Kroger's gas station.
1: Copy.

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1: Yeah, if you want to come down here, that's fine.
0: Got it.

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1: 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Adam George 64531.

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1: 35 of the 8. Victor Tom, 8-7-6-9. Victor Tom, read by Victor Tom John, 8-7-6-9. 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

0: that's a 4-3. Old 35 in Higby. Please, North Carolina. George Mary Charles 4, boy Frank boy, North Carolina. George Mary Charles 4, boy Frank boy.
1: Okay.

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0: Ross, have we made contact with any of the Corps deputies?
1: We're still attempting to figure out who it is. We'll make contact with them.

It still weighs out. 35 in Richmond, eastbound. It's full of for a blue Honda sedan. First three letters going to be King Edward William. That's all we could get. High speeds, reckless, over the roadway. Just roll off.

0: I'm 17 on 2 times in lobby with a Katie Beattie for harassment complaint from a Nicholas Reinhardt. She said it's been happening over the last couple years.
1: You're clear, I'll be en route.

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0: 1104, 24 Gemini 4, 24 Gemini 4, 70-year-old female fell, possibly injured, 1446. Squad, 1100 squad, second run at 24 Gemini Court, 7-year-old female, fell, needing plus assist, 1442.
1: We went in 19 dispatch, real quick.
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2: 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Excuse me, 15193, Kingston Adelphi Road, 15193, Kingston Adelphi Road, for a possible camper fire. 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
1: 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Nice new force now.
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1: You're really broken.
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For a 55-year-old male, need to set climb removed. 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Nine hundred squad. You're needed at 564 Trigo Creek Road, 564 Trigo Creek for a 55-year-old male. 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
1: Negative. 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
0: We're almost there.
1: You're clear.

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1: Yes, sir. 14 Rock. 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
0: Be in service, your unit has the team.
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0: We'll be back in service. 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
2: Ross County, Black Hill, board on the scene.
1: 1904, you're clear 15.1. Need an immediate response from the fire marshal, or can they follow up tomorrow?
3: I went ahead and collected the evidence that's here. They could probably follow up with him tomorrow.
1: Copy, thank you.

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1: Hey, 7, you need Mark and me?
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1: I'm okay.
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1: Okay, I'll check out those pills, see if I can look at it.
0: Okay, thanks.
2: Market Street, is it Richmondale or where? I have the video. 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
0: Brady, that's a

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1: Done.
0: Could you copy my traffic? 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

0: No injuries. They are in the roadway with a large debris field. It's going to be a great truck versus a red SUV, 207 right at 104.
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0: Affirm.
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0: Yes, sir.
1: We're coming out of Adelphi now.
0: Copy if you're marking 68.
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3: 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We'll grab the equipment. 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
2: 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We're on scene with them now.
1: Negative.
2: Copy. They asked us mutual aid to intercept or church traffic. We're going to arrest some times in an IIR.
1: We copy that part. The IAR has already been sent, and we already marked you en route to it when you marked en route to rendezvous.
2: Copy. We didn't hear you when we marched around initially.
1: I'm 16 and 3, 1603.

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1: Okay.
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0: 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Eastern Ohio, a portion.
1: Okay.

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0: Robert Union 127110. 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Break.
1: Okay, good.
0: Tom Paul 668-651. Tom Paul 668-651.
1: Okay.

0: Good. Zero six seven two. 00067.
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0: There's gonna be a queen.

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1: Hey, Rick.
0: There's someone else in the hallway for 47.

0: guns.
1: I did town notes for that West Petition Court. You can close that out. I'm going to be going to the hospital for the medical call from Adelphi. Break. I've already held and completed a 47 for that breath complaint. You can close that out as well.
0: Here, clear.

0: Morgan Street. Traffic, go ahead and reopen that card for now. I'll be in rep set 43.
1: Okay.

0: 14, I marked over you. Were you marking me?
1: Right. In the event that this does turn out to be an issue, we need somebody there at the residence to secure the residence until a detective can respond.
0: All right, I'm on my way out there right now. Break 76 Charles, can we see if we can get any information on the husband, see if he's got a 19 number?
1: We have his 19 in the cab. We'll give it a call.
0: Yeah, if you will, please just let him know. Deputy's on their way out. Need to meet him at the house.
1: You're clear.

0: 76. I'm on 19 of 14. I'll give you a 19 dash.
1: You're clear. I'm sorry.
2: Aware you're coming. He said he's going to wait for you.
1: You're clear. Thank you.
2: No.

0: 1484.
1: Good.
0: Lieutenant Pierce is going to 17 with you there at the hospital shortly. 76, once he's done at the hospital, he'll get with you. He wants you to stay at the scene and secure the scene.
1: Copy. 84 copies.

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1: The point reader is going to be 1175.

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1: Okay.

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1100 squad, you're needed at 12125 Pleasant Valley Road, 12125 Pleasant Valley Road, for an elderly female, unresponsive, is breathing, timeout 1737. Squad, 1100 squad, you're needed at 12125 Pleasant Valley Road, 12125 Pleasant Valley Road, for an elderly female, unresponsive, is breathing, timeout 1738.

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0: 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I'll be en route to Adelphi real quick to relieve that other unit.
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0: 76 Ross, or you know one?
1: You're clear.

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1: Okay.

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0: Sorry, 508, Virginia, San X-ray Tom, 127. San X-ray Tom, 12-07, Virginia.
1: Okay.

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1: 9652 Westfall Road, 9652 Westfall Road, for a juvenile call. There's Morgan.
0: Okay.

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1: Yeah, clear, break. Avenue and Dayton Street, Cleveland Ave and Dayton Street in the alley. And he's needing a female deputy to search.
0: You're clear.

0: Medic 2 and Squad 1. Medic 2, Squad 1. Respond to 1165 Western. 1165 Western Avenue. It's going to be Kroger's.
1: Do you have anybody that's...
0: Caller's advising there's a male in aisle 12. Unconscious. They're not sure if he's breathing. Dispatch time, 1907.

0: 117. 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
0: I'm not sure if it's my cable or it's not charging. I'll be 23. 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

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You're going to get 5410 Denver Road, 5410 Denver Road, for a 77-year-old male, possible stroke timeout, 1914.

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1: Nine 16, you're clear. Patient is requesting a quiet run.

Bradley Wayne Lewis, 49-year-old male on a telecall. He's suspended for an administration license suspension refusal. Break.

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1: Go ahead.
0: I'm clear from here. I'll be in route to 4890, 3 lots. Make contact with MAO. Can you confirm that 57?

0: K3 in the city advised that's confirmed.
1: Hey, I don't have them. I'm just going to try to make contact over there.
0: Here's clear.

0: Gangsters.
1: Line 16 is going to be 27 to Athena. Can you go ahead and start a medic on 1200, please?
0: Yes, sir.

0: 1212, mutual aid was 900, mutual aid was 900. They're requesting a paramedic, to meet at the marathon at Roselle and US 23. Meet at the marathon at Roselle and US 23 for a 77-year-old male, possible stroke, timeout 1944.
1: 1200, 900.
2: Good.
1: We don't currently have a medic on duty.
2: You're clear. We're all sort of going to keep heading towards the hospital.
0: You're clear.

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The mapping is showing that it should be across the street from the church. Also, I'm sharing a driveway with 9085.

Check 57 for Joseph Hughes. Joseph Hughes should be out in Bainbridge area. Can you confirm that?

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